0: It's Bobby Bones on your number one for new country, 102.1 WDRM. The Bobby Bones Show. All right, coming by the studio in just a few minutes, Co Wetzel. I'ma take the high road, baby, get gone. We'll talk about the wild reason he opened his own bar, and we'll talk about his live shows. Co Wetzel coming up in studio, and we'll do our segment called Tell Me Something Good. Okay, let's go.
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3: 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Is a dream come true to have my song on the radio? 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On a train.

0: guys, it's I Heart Country on The Verge artist Stella Lefty. 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
1: 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Ko Wetzel in studio. 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
2: 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And then I would find words in a melody. I'd start humming nonsense until a word popped out. And all right, well, what does that mean in the context of what this song is? And then you try to form an idea around that.
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3: Co Wetzel.
4: Is it bar first, restaurant second?
5: Yeah, pretty. So, like, during the day, it's a restaurant slash, like, pretty much like a sports bar, kind of. And then once the lights go down, it's a full-on honky-tonk club, whatever you want it to be, it can be.
4: I picture if I went into a Co Wetzel bar, it would be a stage with the fencing in front of so people can't throw beer bottles and hit
6: them. Wire.
4: Yeah, the chicken wire. Like, that's what I would picture a Co Wetzel bar to be. Like, it's so rowdy that that's what happens.
5: Yeah, it's a good time, man. A lot of people have a lot of fun, I feel like. It's the DJs are great. Play a bunch of different styles of music, and we got the bottle girls and all the things.
4: Do you dance?
5: No, hell no.
4: At all?
5: I mean, I can dance. I just choose not to. I like to play music for people to dance to. I'm not the dancer.
4: You don't even get into it and dance on stage a little bit?
5: Mm-mm. No. No, I'll let Luke Bryan keep dancing on stage. That's not my forte.
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3: Tell me something good.
0: A couple that's about to retire. And they were like, I don't know, we're close to the money we think we need, but we don't know if we're good, but we're going to retire. They hit a $500,000 lottery prize.
4: Oh.
5: Wow.
6: Yeah, I think they're good now.
0: Right as they were retiring. Yeah, the couple who both work at Maryland College scratched the winning ticket together after he asked his wife to pick up two tickets while he was out shopping. They say it'll help him with a new car and retire with a few fewer financial worries.
4: Yeah, that number that you're trying to reach is hard. It's hard to figure that out.
0: My fear is outliving the number.
4: You run out before you die. Mm-hmm.
0: So then I get down like the last $8 and I'm like, I'm just jumping off the bridge. You know?
4: Yeah, it's hard.
0: You have a bridge day set. And you're like, if I get down.
5: You adjust your lifestyle.
0: Nah, I'm bridging it.
4: Can you get a job like at 90?
5: Yes.
0: You see those greeters at
5: Walmart? DoorDashers.
4: Yeah.
0: And then hopefully you get a GoFundMe.
4: Yeah, that's that too.
0: Then you do that and you have somebody come in and raise money for you. Congratulations to them. That's from People Magazine. That is what it's all about.
1: That was Tell Me Something.

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2: Did you see the thing about if you want to hang up on somebody and it doesn't look like you hung up on them?
3: Yeah. It's a tip that I saw. You can put your phone into airplane mode and they'll think the call just dropped.
2: Because it says instead of call ended, like call lost or something.
3: Mm-hmm. Yeah. So they're going to think, oh, we got disconnected. Not that someone just hung up on
2: me. I'm going to call you. Let's see if this works.
3: Okay.
2: All right. I'm calling Amy now.
4: Can answer?
5: Answer it.
3: Oh.
2: What?
5: Amy, you got to pick it up.
2: Were you not going to answer the phone?
5: She just let it ring.
3: Sorry. Okay, I'm ready. I answered. Hello.
2: Okay, now go to airplane mode and just hang up, and I want to see what it says. Call ended.
3: It says call ended? I thought it was supposed to say call lost.
2: Because I saw that too, and I didn't know. That's why we needed to try it here on the air so our other listeners don't fall for that.
5: Thank you for trying it.
3: That was a very viral post.
2: Try mine.
3: Me call you?
2: Yeah.
3: Don't forget to answer.
2: Yeah, I saw the same post.
3: Wait, I got to take my phone off airplane mode.
2: Oh, now we got to let it get all its bars back.
3: That's good, that's good. Okay,
5: and don't forget to answer when she calls you.
2: Amy was just looking at her phone like, yep, we're calling.
3: Well, I could. Okay, I'm ready.
2: 3, 2.
3: I just hung up. It didn't say anything.
5: Didn't say anything?
3: Didn't say call ended. Did yours say the words call ended?
2: At the top of the screen, yeah.
3: Oh, mine didn't say anything. Nothing.
5: That could count as a call lost.
3: I would be like, hello? What happened? Bobby, hello?
2: I said don't fall for it though. From our experiment, it doesn't work like the internet said.
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1: 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Here's my song, Boston. On a

0: Hey guys, it's I Heart Country on The Verge artist Stella Lefty. And that was my song, Boston.
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2: Jason Aldean told Bobby why he doesn't have a studio at his house.
3: When I'm at home, man, I try not to work. You know, I try to hang out with the family and kids and do all that stuff. And I know that if I have stuff like that at home, that I'll probably just be in there all the time. I just try to shut everything down when I go home. And I've recorded in the same studio here in Nashville since 1998 when I moved to town. So the same studio that I cut all my demos and stuff like that in back in the day, we still cut there and track every record that we've ever done there. Kind of a creature of habit, too, so.
4: Yeah. The Bobby Bones Show.

0: 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Bobby
1: Bones. Yeah.
0: All right, voicemail.
2: I was curious if you guys thought it was weird when listeners reply to your stories on Instagram or message you something, because I did DM Bobby for Giving Tuesday, but in doing so, I've realized that over the last like 5 years, I have sent a lot of messages. So I went and unsent them, because in the event he did open up my message for Giving Tuesday, I didn't want to seem like a stalker. So I was curious if you guys ever scroll through those and what goes through your mind.
3: No.
4: No, if that ever happens to me where I happen to open one where over the years they've sent lots of DMs that I missed because I didn't know.
3: You're going
4: to
3: feel bad.
4: I feel bad. Yeah, I'm like, too. Oh, shoot. Like, I'll respond to the one I just saw, the newest one, and then I'll be like, sorry, I missed all these from 2017.
3: Yeah, we don't, at least I don't go, I feel bad. Oh, what a stalker. Oh, and I didn't miss it. I get a lot of DMs, and it goes to a weird folder if you have like a blue check mark. It's a flex. I'm really popular. I pay for a blue check mark. But yeah, I don't see most of the messages that come in. I try to look at all of them, but I also don't go into my DMs unless it's Tuesday.
4: Yeah.
3: And I don't look at the show account DMs anyway.
4: Yeah. I mean, but she was clearly DMing you directly.
3: No, I don't feel like that's a stalker move.
4: No.
3: I feel guilty that I don't see them if that's the case.
4: I send people messages all the time, and then I'm like, oh, shoot. Did they even get them? Who knows how many I have sitting somewhere for some people.
5: Hey, come on, Bobby. Bobby Bones.
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3: Tell me something good.
0: A couple that's about to retire. And they were like, I don't know, we're close to the money we think we need, but we don't know if we're good, but we're going to retire. They hit a $500,000 lottery prize.
4: Oh.
5: Wow.
4: Yeah, I think they're good now.
0: Right, that's perfect. As they were retiring. Yeah, the couple who both work at Maryland College scratched the winning ticket together after he asked his wife to pick up two tickets while he was out shopping. They say it'll help him with a new car and retire with a few fewer financial worries.
6: Yeah, that number that you're trying to reach is hard. It's hard to figure that out.
0: My fear is outliving the number.
6: You run out before you die. Mm-hmm.
0: So then I get down like the last $8 and I'm like, I'm just jumping off the bridge. You know?
6: Yeah, it's hard. Well,
0: you have a bridge day set. And you're like, if I get down.
5: You adjust your lifestyle.
0: Nah, I'm bridging it.
6: Can you get a job like at 90?
5: Yes.
0: You see those greeters at Walmart?
5: DoorDashers.
6: Yeah.
0: And then hopefully you get a GoFundMe.
6: Yeah, that too.
0: Then you do that and you have somebody come in and raise money for you. Congratulations to them. That's from People Magazine. That is what it's all about.
1: That was Tell Me Something.
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1021 WDRM, number one for New Country. I think I know how to get your Wednesday started off on the right foot, and that is with some good news. If you hang on two songs, I'll share some with you.

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So I got a topic I want to discuss next hour with you. 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
1: Hey, Granger. My name is Pierce Miller, over the road cow hauler. Really appreciate your show. Keeps me awake.
0: Thank you, brother, very much. I appreciate you listening to the show. I'm a

0: Number one for New Country, 102.1 WDRM. Stick around. Ann Hudson is coming up with the latest buzz from Nashville. Ann, give us a tease of what you got coming up.
1: Ann Granger, I hope Casey Musgraves is okay. Did you hear what happened to our tour? I got the story coming up in your Nashville news.

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102.1 WDRM, number one for New Country. All right, looking for your phone call here. Here's the question. What is your hometown famous for? 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

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Our government launched NASA on this day, pun intended. Do you know what year? Well, I'll let you guess, and I'll talk about it in two songs, plus some other things that went down on this day in history.

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2: 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Yee-yee.

1021 WDRM, number one for New Country. Okay, question, topic of the hour. What did you do as a kid? 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

1021 WDRM, number one for New Country. 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
1: 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Won't you stay for a while?

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Man's best friend got man into a lot of trouble on a United flight. Earl is going to be here to share this true dumb criminal story with us next. Wait.

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I brought this up last hour and I still want to hear from you. What kind of trouble did you get into as a kid that you got away with? Let me know. Reveal it to us. 866-607-8383.

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6: 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Welcome, y'all. I'm Granger Smith, your host. I've got some things I want to talk about that went down on this day in history coming up. Plus some Nashville news with Ann Hudson. She's going to talk to you about your favorite stars out there in Nashville and what they got going on. Hang tight for all of this on this final hour. We are After Midnight.

1021 WDRM, number one for new country. Our government launched NASA on this day, pun intended. Do you know what year? Well, I'll let you guess, and I'll talk about it in two songs, plus some other things that went down on this day in history.

102.1 WDRM. I love that you've got us turned up here early Wednesday morning. Thank you for doing what you do, and thanks for letting me be a part of it here on After Midnight with you.

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1: Hey, Granger Smith. This is Dennis Dubay from Lawrenceville, Georgia, in Atlanta, Georgia. I love your show, and I wanted to say hello and good morning. I'm up all night after midnight with Granger Smith on Gator 107.9.
0: Thank you, Dennis. I appreciate you, buddy.

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1: So Bunny XO is wasting no time getting her life going after her divorce from Jelly Roll was made official earlier this month. She enrolled in college. She was seen hooking up with a really young reality star. 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And she just commented, sometimes a girl needs to spoil herself. Hey, go for it, girl. Love it. Carly Pierce opened up and got candid about if she ever wants kids or not.
2: I always feel bad saying that I actually don't want children. My dream was to pursue country music and live on the road. And I know that some people do that and they're great at it, but it has never been my dream. And I think that we should normalize people that truly know they don't want to have kids. And I absolutely want to get married again and intend to get married again and will never let my past hinder me from doing that again. So what? I was divorced. It was my startup marriage and now I get to have the real one.
1: 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Love, Carly Pierce.
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1021 WDRM. Happy Wednesday to you. Hope you're having a great start to your day. Keep in mind today's high, only 91. Only 91. After yesterday, 91 seems like a little bit of a break. The real feel temperature going to be 100 degrees, though. So just keep in mind, it's still going to be hot. It's just not going to be as bad as yesterday. Kinda like

1021 WDRM. Trace Adkins, a name that I miss in the headlines. I love me some Trace Adkins, was recently on Theo Vaughn's podcast. Did you know that one of his wives, one of his previous wives, shot him? I'll explain more coming up after Chris Young.

0: 1021 WDRM. I'm Blair Davis again in the Sinyard Law Studio with you on this Wednesday morning. Hope you're having a great day. I mentioned a couple of minutes ago that Trace Adkins was recently on Theo Von's podcast, and he's speaking out about how one of his ex-wives shot him.
1: And I heard that one of your wives, I don't even know how to say this, shot. Is that true?
2: Yeah, that took it a little far, I thought. That was uncalled for. That was totally uncalled for. Just leave.
1: Yeah.
2: You know?
1: That's a true story?
2: Let's just call it quits. We don't have to go that far.
0: I mean, obviously, he's laughing about it now. He's moved on. This incident happened back in 1994. I remember knowing this, but I guess I had just completely forgotten about it. He went on to say exactly how she did it. She put the gun under one arm. The bullet went through and through, but it went through both of his lungs and his heart. The doctor told him how lucky he was to survive it. I mean, this is wild. He ended up not pressing charges against her, and he says he's forgiven her. This is probably one of the craziest stories to come out of country music, and yet Trace Adkins is just sitting over there at Theo Von like, yeah, that took it a little far.
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There is a new TikTok trend that really has me thinking. I'll explain what I mean after Luke Bryan.

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Like, we couldn't do it. Is that not just so crazy? Your best friends, the people closest to you. I would venture to even say most people, when it comes to their spouses, don't really know how to describe what they do for work. See, now I got you thinking about this too.

WDRM. You know, some of my tiny humans were really excited about school going back into session next week, and then they started realizing they got to go to bed at a decent time and wake up early. Now, all of a sudden, they're not too excited. What about yours?

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Coming up at 9 o'clock, we'll kick off another day of chances for you to win $1,000 in free gas. 9 chances, actually. 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
1: Hey guys, it's iHeart Country On The Verge artist Stella Lefty. Is a dream come true to have my song on the radio? It's still crazy to say. Here's my song, Boston. On a

1021 WDRM. Celebrity Family Feud is going to have a few familiar faces on Thursday night. Zach Brown and Nikki Guyton will be playing against each other again tomorrow night.

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0: 1021 WDRM. I'm Blair Davis. Hope you're having a great day so far. And as always, thank you for spending part of your day with me. Man, Popeyes is in some heat right now, and it's all because of one of their locations in Michigan. They have some of those ordering kiosks. You know what I'm talking about? We have some in the Tennessee Valley where you go up and you punch in your order and then you go sit down and wait, and they'll call your number when your food's ready. We've all seen those, right? Well, this particular kiosk, once you put your order in, it was prompting customers to leave a tip for the staff. It says, add a tip, ? It's a small way to say thank you to the folks behind your crispy, juicy meal. And then it gave the options of 10%, 15%, no tip, or custom. Here's the thing. We've talked about this time and time again. Tipping culture has gotten crazy. And I don't know. I don't know what the rules are anymore. And I think that's what stresses me out the most. It's like, where am I supposed to tip? Where am I not supposed to tip? What am I allowed to consider is crazy in tipping? Or, you know, what should I be tipping? And I just haven't thought about it. I don't know. It just, not knowing the rules around tipping culture in 2026 truly causes me anxiety and stress. So I'm going to flip this over, and instead of going down this rabbit hole of what I should and shouldn't be doing, I just want to know the craziest place you've ever been asked to tip, because we've all been there. We've all had crazy scenarios where you're like, what did they just asked me to tip. I have it posted over on the WDRM Facebook page. Go over there and let me know the craziest scenario where you've been asked to leave a tip.
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1021 WDRM. I'm Blair Davis in the Sinyard Law Studio with you on this Wednesday morning. Hope you're having a smooth morning so far. So do y'all remember Freddie? Freddie was the super fan that went viral during the World Cup because he was traveling all over the U.S. for the first time ever, experiencing all the things. He ended up falling in love with Ella Langley and going to one of her concerts. I mean, he had a time. I loved watching all of his social post updates because I'm like, this is just so cool to kind of see his first reaction to everything. He's back home now, and he decided to kind of put a very short recap up, and I thought this was so funny. He said, because many people have been asking us about it, our favorite states from the trip were Tennessee, Alabama, and Texas. And then he went on to say, our favorite town, are you ready for this? Fairhope, Alabama. And our favorite food spot was Taco Bell. Not gonna lie, me and Freddie could have probably been friends based on some of his favorites from his trip to the United States.

1021 WDRM. We're sending some thoughts, some prayers, some good vibes Megan Maroney's way. She had to cancel her show two songs in last night in Denver because she was so sick. She's got a couple days off. She's not set to perform until Saturday in Portland. So again, sending her all the vibes and all the well wishes for a speedy recovery.

1021 WDRM. We're officially less than a month away until we'll be welcoming Miss Ella Langley back home to the state of Alabama, performing in Auburn. Here she is now.

0: Look at us, all informed and stuff. It's Blair's Three Things You Need to Know.
1: We are finally finding out more details about the ACM Honors Night that will take place next month in Nashville, August 19th. Of course, we already knew that Carly Pearce and Parker McCollum would be co-hosting together, and now we're finding out that alongside both of them, Dierks Bentley, Megan Maroney, and Trisha Yearwood will all be performing. We also found out that Dolly Parton will be receiving a special tribute. She's going to be accepting the Poets Award video message, according to a press release that came out yesterday. We're no longer under a heat advisory today, but wanted to let you know it's still going to be extremely hot out there. 94 is our high today with no real chance of rain. They're saying that those real feel temperatures still going to be triple digits, 103, 104 in certain areas. So please still be cautious. And don't forget, Saturday is the Trash Pandas Beer and Wine Festival. Again, Saturday, August 1st from 5 until 8. Admission includes entry to the ballpark and unlimited samples of craft beer, wines from all around the world, and specialty cocktails too. You can get more details and grab your tickets right now on their website. That was Blair's Three Things presented by Smith Lake RV and Home Resort.

0: 1021 WDRM. I'm Blair Davis. Hope you're having a great morning so far. You know, a lot of you probably know I went to Decatur City Schools. I grew up in Decatur, so elementary, middle, and high school were all Decatur City Schools. And I saw where they posted an update ahead of the new school year with the superintendent, Dr. Michael Douglas. So I wanted to make sure that you knew some highlight points from what I saw. Number one, the superintendent said, hey, they still have 8 teaching positions to fill, and that the district is continuing to recruit bus drivers as well. So if you're a person that may be able to fill one of those roles, definitely go get more information on their website, dcs.edu. They also wanted to make sure that people knew that there are some drop-off changes because of construction at Decatur Middle School and Decatur High School. So that procedure is going to look a little different. Again, referring everybody over to the websites to get more details. And then they also wanted to let everyone know that the district will provide free lunch to students again this year. So really good information for anyone who has a tiny human in Decatur City Schools. They're going back next week, and this is very important information ahead of that.
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1021 WDRM. It's crazy. I saw some of the peak heat indexes from yesterday. Huntsville and Decatur at 113, Muscle Shoals at 112, Fayetteville got to 114, and Gunnersville at 116. It's going to be a little bit cooler today. I mean, a little bit, but we'll take whatever we can get. It's

The Great American Fill-Up. Nine chances every weekday, $1,000. One incredible summer. Number

1021 WDRM. I'm Blair Davis. I am all about nostalgia, okay? I love a nostalgic moment. I love finding nostalgic products. But there's some things that I feel like we just don't need to bring back, or at least not in the forms that they're brought back in. You're like, Blair, just get to it. What are we talking about? Pepsi has launched a new skincare line, okay? Why? Let me just stop right there. Why? Why is Pepsi releasing skincare products? I'm not quite sure. But they have a vanilla slushy body scrub, a wild cherry body wash, and some other products. But those are the two I think that were the biggest. Why? These are going to supposedly launch July 31st nationwide. And supposedly everybody's been asking for them. I don't know if... Because they're trying to take this approach of, we're trying to, you know, give a nod to those, you know, nostalgic flavors, wild cherry and vanilla. We don't need our skin to smell like vanilla slushy or wild cherry. Am I the only one that feels this way? Like, am I the weird one here? Because I just, no hate. Wild cherry is a great flavor, but I don't need it to be a scent on my body, specifically my face.

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So Saturday is August 1st, and I'm needing a little bit of help. I need all of you to help me convince my husband that I'm not insane for wanting to decorate my entire house for fall on Saturday. So go over to my Facebook page and let him know that August 1st is when everybody is decorating their house for fall.

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1021 WDRM. I'm Blair Davis. Happy Wednesday to you. Thank you for spending part of your morning with me. I'm going to bring you into a conversation that me and my husband Steve were having last night, night before. Very recently, let's just put it that way. I can't remember what night it was, but we were talking about Morgan Wallen because he is getting ready to end his Still the Problem tour. He's got a couple more shows in Philly this weekend, and then he is going to be done. And one of the things that obviously everybody thinks about when you think about a Morgan Wallen concert now is his walkout. Who's he going to bring? You know, when he was in Tuscaloosa, there was all this talk, will he or won't he bring Nick Saban out? He obviously ended up bringing Nick Saban out, but we started talking about if Morgan were to come to Huntsville. I know nothing. This is not me saying that there's a concert announcement, okay? I am not saying that. But who would be the people in the Tennessee Valley that would make the most sense to do the walkout with Morgan? Who would represent the Tennessee Valley so well that it would be the obvious choice for Morgan to pick them for the walkout? I'm going to put this over on my Facebook page. I've got a couple of ideas, but I want to see what you have to say first. Who would be the best people for a Morgan Wallen Huntsville walkout?

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From the Senior Law Studio, I'm Blair Davis. It is just after 10 o'clock in the Tennessee Valley. I've got Dustin Lynch and Mackenzie Porter coming up for you next. Then Parker McCollum. Then I got to tell you about a name that a lot of Alabama fans know and love and what he's doing next. It might surprise you. All the details coming up next.

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Tenured Law Studio. I'm Blair Davis. It is just after 11 o'clock in the Tennessee Valley. I've got Miranda Lambert and Morgan Wallen teed up ready for you next. And then I'm going to tell you about a country music legend that is getting ready to be honored next month.

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0: 1021 WDRM. Hope you're having a great Wednesday so far. It wasn't too long ago we found out that Carly Pearce and Parker McCollum would be teaming up together to co-host the ACM Honors that will take place next month in Nashville. It's actually August 19th. I'm excited because this is right before Parker will be coming to Orion Amphitheater. So hopefully we'll be able to ask him how it was hosting, because this is his first hosting gig. But what's really cool is we're finding out more details about the event itself. Carly and Parker will be performing that night. That was just announced, along with Dierks Bentley, Megan Maroney, Trisha Yearwood, already joining a massive lineup. But what's even cooler is Dolly Parton is going to be honored, and she will accept the Poets Award via special video message, according to some information that came out yesterday. So any chance that Dolly Parton can be honored, I'm all for it, just like everybody else is, right?
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1021 WDRM. So supposedly there was some studies done that said the top five most hated names in America are Karen, Chad, Donald, Damien, and John. I just have a feeling that anybody with those names is just having a really bad day today. I'm sorry.

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1: 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On a train.

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Senior Law Studio just after 12 noon in the Tennessee Valley. My name is Eno. Throwback Jason Aldean. Dirt Road Anthem, Kane Brown Woman, and a new viral Airbnb in Coleman that you may want to look at checking out. We'll talk about that in 20 minutes.

day, Potts Farm was a place to go. Load a truck up, hit the dirt road. 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Jack and Jim were a few good men.

0: guys, it's I Heart Country on The Verge artist Stella Lefty. And that was my song, Boston.
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It's 1021 WDRM going viral for being a Morocco-inspired treehouse. Lanterns, luxury decor, sky-high views. I'm sure it's all booked up after being on HGTV. So it's too bad that Rock the South wasn't still in Cullman, because I'd be renting it out that weekend. WDRM. It's not a-

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I guess the good news is it's not as hot today as it was yesterday. Actually, 10 degrees with the heat index. 102.1 WDRM yesterday with that heat advisory. Absolutely brutal. 106 was the heat index. 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That's it. 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

Well, Zach Brownband's been busy lately playing the Sphere in Vegas, doing national anthems all over the country. And he'll be on Celebrity Family Feud with his wife, Kendra Scott, on Thursday, raising money for their charity. It's 102.1 WDRM. And speaking of money, $1,000, the Great American Fill-Up, your chance to win next at 1.

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Radio, just after 1 p.m. in the Tennessee Valley. My name is Dino, George Burge, Ride, Ride, Ride, News, Zach Top, South of Sanity, of course, playing Rock the South, and my daily dad joke at 1:40. Go ahead, get me yours now. A

if you have typo blood, you know that you are a universal donor, right? It's 1021 WDRM, the American Red Cross, facing a second blood shortage in history. So they're upping the ante by Friday, July 31st. You'll get Fandango movie tickets along with a $20 Amazon e-gift card. So anywhere in the Tennessee Valley, they're doing blood drives with the American Red Cross. They also got nice snacks and juice boxes, I will say, as well.

She's now one of the oldest living residents of the state of Alabama. It's 102.1 WDRM. Happy birthday to Edith Gibson from Bessemer. Had a milestone birthday, 101 years old, and she celebrated, of course, with 101 Dalmatians birthday party. So blessings and prayers for Miss Edith.

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Just think, only a couple years ago, he was playing our Picking on the Patio series at Mars Music Hall. Zach Top, South of Sanity, new music, 102.1 WBRM. 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

Blessed by New Morgan Wallen Music on Friday with the iHeart Country World Premiere of Been By Now. Morgan and Don't We on Huntsville's number one for New Country, 102.1 WDRM. Dino's Daily Dad Joke for today. I always throw them up on my Instagram story at Hey Hey Dino. You can go ahead and get me your best dad joke anytime.

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in your law studio just after 2 p.m. in the Tennessee Valley. My name is Zito. Cole Swindell, you should be here. New Kenny Chesney, Carry On. And what is a movie or TV show that you thought would get better but did not? We'll talk about it at 2:40.

Listen, nothing against your other friends on social media, but they're not going to get you into the hottest country concerts this year in Alabama. 102.1 WDRM is Huntsville's number one for new country. My name is Dino. You've got Tim McGraw next month, the Coca Cola Amp in Birmingham, Wynonna and Melissa Etheridge at Sand Mountain Amp, Sammy Kershaw this weekend, Rock the South, Drew Baldridge. So many shows. But you got to follow WDRM on Facebook and Instagram for a chance to win.

Madison today. It's 102.1 WDRM. My name is Dino. Love going to the Y. And if you want a better workout, sniffing chocolate could be the secret. A new study found that men who hadn't eaten for at least 10 hours were able to do more sets and reps when they smelled chocolate. Forget a sweat rag. Just tape like a Hershey bar to the squat rack and I'll max out.

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0: EZ, love seeing him when he was at the VBC back in April with our buddy Hudson Westbrook, that Chevy Silverado. 102.1 WDRM is Huntsville's number one for new country. My name is Zeno, and a hot take, even though I did see it on opening weekend and it's made like a bazillion dollars so far, I don't think the Odyssey was that amazing. The special effects were great. The plot was, it was really long. For me, I'm a history buff. It didn't, like, it strayed too far from the original story. What is a movie or TV show that just never got better? Hit me on the iHeartRadio Talkback, Mike.
1: The TV show that I thought would get better is Yellowstone. I watched the whole first season and part of the second one before I was like, I don't even really know what's going on.
2: Hey, y'all. Juanita here. I started watching The Hills Have Eyes a long time ago, and I thought it was going to get better, but it just turns out that the whole movie was just a piece of crap.
0: See, that's always my thing, too. My wife will fall asleep. My kids will be on their phone. They'll be up. I can't even finish a dang movie because we have to take 14 breaks.

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2: Hey, guys. It's I Heart Country on The Verge artist Stella Lefty. Boston is a song I wrote when I was waiting on a guy who was picking me up. I couldn't stop thinking about him, and this is what I was feeling while I was waiting for him. Here's my song, Boston. On a

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love Ella Langley. That's called Be Her. From the Senior Law Studio in the Tennessee Valley, we're already after 3 o'clock on your Wednesday. Got Wayne D and Tay Hamilton. The country keeps on flowing. This new Vincent Mason is so good. Hey, right now, though, we're looking for the Kickstart call. Want to be on the radio? 1-877-367-443.

0: 1021 WDRM. Love the Kickstart call. Love getting to meet and hang out with y'all. Listen, if you've ever heard us do the Kickstart call, this isn't like a, oh, I'm too shy, I can't. Just call.
1: Yeah, just call and say hi. Tell us what you're up to.
0: The worst part is you're going to hear yourself on the radio and go, oh my God, do I sound like that? I've done that for 24 years.
1: Same.
0: Yes, yeah. You do sound like that. Yeah. Tay, go ahead.
1: All right, let's go to our first call. Who do we have?
2: Hiya, it's Annie.
0: What up, Annie? How are you?
2: Oh, I'm grand. So I just spent my whole morning at the vet because my dog somehow found and ate a chocolate bar.
1: Oh no, that's the worst.
2: Yeah, she's totally fine. But yeah, this girl takes years off my life.
0: Can I tell a weird dog story?
1: Yeah.
2: I would love a weird dog story.
0: So the last time I took one of my dogs to the vet, I have five, but that's not the point of the story. I took one of the dogs to the vet. She's only like 5 years old. And they were like, hey, we're having problems getting a sample out of the back.
1: Yeah.
0: Right? And I'm like, okay. They're like, so let us figure out like why that's so difficult and, you know, give us a few minutes. They come back with a sock in a bag. She had swallowed one of my son's Jordan socks that he just had to have. And literally they pulled it out. It went through her stomach and I laughed. They're like, that could kill her.
1: Oh, yeah.
0: Like, that could kill your dog.
1: Yeah. And of course, it's the most expensive sock.
0: like, man, these couldn't have been some like champion socks or something.
1: Oh, no.
2: So, wow, that's wild.
0: Yeah. So I'm not trying to one up your chocolate story, but I'd rather that than them bringing a duty covered sock into the room.
2: Yeah, I feel you. That's traumatizing.
3: You can taste.
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1: And we appreciate y'all letting us be a part of your day. 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
1: And it's just about story time. 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
2: So Miss Dolly Parton is being honored in such a big way coming up here in a couple weeks.
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It's Wayne, Dee, and Tay, 102.1 WDRM. Hey, we teamed up with our buddies at Sweet Grown Alabama. We're celebrating homegrown artists, the Red Clay Strays. Got a shot to see them in concert. We'll hook you up at the hotel, spending cash, tickets to see Red Clay Strays. They're taking over on Halloween, the BJCC, baby. You want to be there? Answer to win, thanks to Sweet Grown Alabama over at WDRM.

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from the Sinier Law Studios in the Tennessee Valley, it's Wayne D. Tay, Wednesday flying by with an opportunity to be a part of our big burning question. That's coming up in a few here as we're already after four. Get Al Dean coming up. Want to play Taylor Swift and more.

1021 WDRM, Wayne D and Tay. Hey, Rock the South is back this October in Decatur. They're adding a fourth night in the Midway Fair to celebrate 15 years. It's going to be fun with Zach Top, Jason Aldean, plus Alabama's own Riley Green. Jesse Murph going to be there too. Get tickets and more info by following 1021 WDRM on Facebook and Instagram.

0: 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Follow us on socials. We're at WDRM Radio. And we appreciate you hanging out with us. It does mean a lot as we get ready to kick off the
1: Big burning question. Okay, so are you for or against the new bill in Congress that would ban cell phones on planes?
0: Listen, some of our friends on the West Coast are paying $5 a gallon for gas still, but let's talk about cell phones on airplanes.
1: Right? I know. There's bigger fish to fry.
0: Like, why can't I find popsicles that are two in one bag anymore? Remember when you were a kid, they'd come two, like two popsicles in one? My son had me buy popsicles. They're all individually wrapped.
1: I've never noticed that.
0: That's what Congress should be tackling. But anyway.
1: I don't think so.
0: Okay. So cell phones on planes being not illegal, but just you'd have to keep them away, put them away.
1: Yeah, I don't like that. No.
0: Tay's the type of person that waits till like you're about 1,000 feet off the ground before she turns off her.
1: That is not true.
0: Turns airplane mode on.
1: I wait like until liftoff. As soon as that back tire is off the ground, I put it in airplane mode.
0: Anyway, there's times that I've said to a flight attendant, like, miss
1: I
0: her
1: know.
0: Phone.
1: So mean.
0: But I don't think either of us agree. Let cell phones be. Leave them the way they are. It's 2026 at this point. And why just...
1: And honestly, if the plane was going down, like...
0: No, don't.
1: I'd want to call my kid. You know what I mean?
0: You can't put that out there.
1: I know.
0: You can't put that out there. That's fine. 1-877-367-4432. Do you think, now, cell phones, there are some necessities that it's nice to have. But also, there's a guy that on my most recent flight that was on speakerphone until we took off. Like the flight attendant had to need to get off the phone.
1: That's obnoxious.
0: Yeah. So check in. 1-877-367-4432.
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1: Just watching Tay try to be, but like, culture is hilarious to me. 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

0: darling. 1021 WDRM number one for New Country. And we're hitting you with the
1: big burning question. Are you for or against this bill that could pass it being illegal to have your phone out on planes?
0: That's so wild to me that we're even, that's 10 years ago, maybe.
1: Yeah.
0: 20 years ago, for sure.
1: I think we're, I think we're good now.
0: David checks in with us every now and again, man. You wanted to be a part of this conversation. Do you say it? Ban phones, yes or no?
2: Do it. I don't need to hear people talking. I don't need to hear anything when I'm on the plane. I just want to get to my destination.
0: I will say it's weird, too, when people are on the phone, like, prior to takeoff.
1: Yeah.
0: Like, texting is one thing, but to be sitting on your phone and be like, yeah, no, I know, I'm going to get some cheesecake when I get there.
1: I know, to have, like, a full-on vocal conversation.
0: I'm like, just text. Why? Text. Can I tell you what, Michael? She didn't want to hear from me anyway. Get off the phone. Leave her alone. you got time to check in still. Do it. 1-877-367-4432.

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Appreciate y'all tuning in, man. It's Wayne D, Tay, driving home with the latest from Aldean. I love this new Kenny Chesney, Carry On. That and more of the big burning question. Love keeping you company this Wednesday. Appreciate y'all.

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1: Got more big burning
2: question. Yep. I'm here.
1: For you. Sick. Anyway, we're diving back into asking you this.
2: Are you for it or against it, banning cell phones on airplanes?
1: We already got one answer saying, yeah, I'm done with it. What do you think? Go ahead.
3: I guess I'm kind of for phone calls on planes. Because I feel like if you have to urgently contact somebody, wouldn't you want to be able to call them?
2: Yeah.
3: So like, I always think to about myself or somebody in need, and they really need to make that phone call. So I guess you have to put up with it, right?
1: Well, yeah, but the phone call part, I appreciate you calling in. The phone call part, it's not like you can connect to make a call when you're in the air. But you're saying, like, stay off the phone in general when you're on the plane.
2: Yeah. Can't you technically make a phone call while you're up in the air?
1: You can't get any signal.
2: It'll go through.
1: You can't get any signal.
2: As long as, well, because when you're up in the air, your phone's constantly looking for signals. So if it does connect to a signal, you'd be able to make a phone call.
1: Oh, this is wild. We're going to have to chat GPT that.
2: I already did. That's what it said.
1: You can connect.
2: That's literally what it says. Yeah.
1: That's wild. Next call, next flight, I'm making a call.
2: No. you're going to take it down.
1: Oh, my God.
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1: Oh, my God. Did I really? That's so awesome.
0: She didn't even believe she won. Congrats to Kelly. You could be next. Good luck. 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
1: And it's just about time to get the positivity. I was just trying to like do something different because usually I'm like, here's a positive story today.
2: I know, the singing.
1: What do you got?
2: Crazy. What his grandson is doing for his grandparents for their anniversary is so sweet and so thoughtful.
1: It is a great story. You will get in less than 15 minutes.

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What's going on? It's Wendy and Tay, and the Rocket City Octane Auto Show is rolling back to VBC August 15th. They've got incredible cars, custom builds, local vendors, and so much fun for the whole family. 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

Continued Law Studio on the Tennessee Valley after 6 o'clock. Wayne D., Tay Hamilton, lots of country to get to. Love Dan and Shay Say So. That's coming up in a few minutes. Hit you with some Al Dean. Got Tyler Hubbard. How about Dylan Scott on

0: 1021 WDRM. Thank you for letting us be a part of your Wednesday. We appreciate it. Instagram is at Wayne D and Tay. The big burning question continues.
1: There is a bill going through Congress that is asking if you are for or against having phones out on planes.
0: All right, Tony, weigh in. What do you got?
2: I think a blanket ban on phone calls goes too far. As far as like passengers go, they should be free to make calls as they do, as long as they're respectful and the airlines can manage disruptions.
0: See, you shouldn't be making phone calls, even if you can connect during the flight.
1: Yeah.
0: There's no reason.
1: Yeah, I agree.
0: It's like quiet. It's like they turn off the lights for a reason, right?
1: Mm-hmm.
0: So, like, let everybody chill.
1: Like texting, it should be fine. Texting, like, if you have earbuds in and you're, like, listening to music or playing a game, watching a movie.
0: I have a rule for myself if I'm on a flight, though, is I'll connect to the Wi-Fi, but I won't, like, because, like, connecting to texting is two different things on some flights.
1: Mm-hmm.
0: I won't connect to texting until halfway through the flight, just to, like, shut myself out.
1: Really?
0: Is that weird?
1: You can't be alone with your thoughts? That is weird.
0: I'm saying I can. Y'all hear this? I'm saying I can.
1: I'm kidding. But I'm only halfway. I can.
0: I've had enough. You want to reach out, do it. We got time to talk. 1-877-367-4432.
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2: Well, maybe that's something that they teach, right? Like, since it's changing, you have to kind of be, like, fluid.
1: Stay ahead of it.
2: Yeah.
1: That's interesting. Cool. I like that.

Great American Fill-Up. 9 chances every weekday, $1,000. One incredible summer. Number